0: Hey, Vernon.
1: This may be unfounded. I believe this is the female that I took to Southside earlier. I believe she lives in this apartment, and she does have a history of seizures, so she might still be Southside.
0: Denver.

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1: 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Can we disregard 902 as well?
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1: Broadway.
0: The 4 at Amazon, 13001, Highway 70. The 9 on an open line, they can hear wrestling.
1: 96.
0: David 21930.
1: 26, I'll take that back.
0: David 21030, 10-8. David
2: 21,
0: Charles 12.
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0: Can you check the area of the Cane and Smokey? The advisor to Mill is passed out close to this location.
3: 96.
0: Who can you take that?
2: Charles 16, I'll take that to 12.
0: Charles 12, let's read you tonight.
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0: 네, 저희 워낙에 나라를 가온 인간이
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0: will be 9:17, 48 to 7 when she divided their 6 to 7 young black males on the side of her mother's home.

0: 400 been gambling?
1: Baker 4697.
0: 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David 26930.
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0: 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Caller requested an officer, then said never mind and disconnected. There's no answer on callback.
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1: Correct.
0: 7-0-4 at the MacArthur Food Mart. Think that's accidental.
2: And
0: thank you.

0: Thank you, 49.
1: Go ahead, Ramble and Pike.
0: 914 at 4016 Marion. Caller advised that there's a male trying to fight him.
1: 96.
0: Charles, 36930.
1: Right on.
0: That suspect's going to be a black male and named Cornelius Smith.
2: Baker 25, we'll go with Baker 49.
0: Charles 36, Baker 22.
1: 36, copy, thank you.

0: 25. 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Not sure if he's related. He's going north on Pike.
1: Yeah, 4, I'm headed for military and Charles H. Blair.
0: Copy.
2: They did advise he's wearing a white shirt and blue pants. He is 9'10", and he should live next door. 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

0: Dave 21.
1: David 21, Highway 161, East Bethany.
0: 908A, it's Billy Mart, 5017 Lynch, showing phone number 6, interior.
1: 10-4, I was on the back.
0: 10-4.

0: Hi, I'm Reggie. Communications down, Reggie. I'm 29. Can you please respond for 917 at 930 West Phoenix? Possible 915M. The caller said she was a 13-year-old child. And then on another callback, she said that PD needed to come arrest a woman. Adams in 930.
1: 96 Pike, 16.
0: I don't want to respond to the operator, but the call taker can hear yelling in the background.

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0: 1021, a caller in reference to an obstruction in the street at Wide Oak and Kim.
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0: 917 at JFK in Osage. 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

0: 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Well, back in 10 points.
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0: 908 at 1106 West 24th. It advised that there's two squatters inside the home. Adam 10-930.
1: West Virginia Parker.
0: One of them is a Hispanic male wearing a white t-shirt and black shorts.

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1: 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Baker 49, Adam 21, you can actually 22, it's just going to be a lift assist.
0: Adam 21, for Park 419.

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0: 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They didn't see anything, just heard it.
1: 10-4-37,
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0: you please check the area of Winkin and Cheryl? They advise that it's the second house on the right on Cheryl. The area check for loud music.
1: Yeah, 496.
0: Hello, Andrew.

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0: 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Somebody getting flagged down at Crockett and Lincoln.
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0: Negative 46.
1: MacArthur and Crush Street.
0: And then 914 at 412 of 53rd. Caller is advising that that mill that fell earlier is now closing at 914. He wants him removed.
1: Paperwork from Cabin 37.
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0: 904, 1303 Division, to open line again. Still at FNP, Joshua and Bridget is 950 now.
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0: Communications to all units, general information of a reckless driver going northbound Ridge from West G. George, of two black Mustangs racing each other. Clear 2028.

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0: David 21, be out with a 917 male. It's going to be a white male, green shirt, white shorts. 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
0: 917 at Shell 3100 JFK, caller advised that a male was refusing to get out of her vehicle. Then said the male was driving off and disconnected. It should be a red Nissan.
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0: Charles Thurston, because he's still moving.
1: Listen, then we're trying to make contact on callback. The last name was at JFK and East B-Boy.
0: Yeah, both.

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0: Hotel 36 and 34, been an updated ping on Rapid SOS saying that Minute Circle currently stopped at 3126, 3126 JFK.
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0: 7988 Wendy 3924 McCain. Caller slurred or slurred. Will be a black male. We're at 10. He's currently out there.
1: 26.
0: 46, 930.
2: Hangar 46. 10-4. Hangar 47.
0: 2041.
1: Charles 36, 10-8 GOA.
0: 10-4. Senior 930, Charles 12 on this matter, 7-20.
1: 10-4.
0: 10-4, thank you. Hangar 46, you get 22.
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0: 10-4, thank you. Charles 12, I'll show you tonight.
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0: 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Secure the scene for men. They have the address flag.
1: Sure.
0: 49930. Adam 16. Sorry, Charles 16.
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0: 904 at the Overbrook Apartments, 5901 JFK, to 911 to hang up. 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
0: Well, we are getting another call. Advised at building number 5, apartment 5208. There's a black BMW parked in the area. Believe that they're possibly selling 400s.

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1: I'm sorry, go ahead.
0: Just being on 24, clear ADR.
1: Copy ADR. Charles, 12 is in the comments now.
2: Thank you.

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0: Not a 4 at the big damn bridge, they about to exit out.
2: There's one.
0: That worth a jerk.
1: 17-02.
0: Copy, CP care.

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0: 917 at the Fox Ridge, assisted living, number 17, Parkstone Circle. Caller is going to be in room 160, advised that there's possibly someone in a costume.
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0: 914 at Hickory View, 2001 Division, apartment 805. Olivia Blackmail, name Lamontex. He's currently threatening their mother.
1: 10-4, 13's with me.
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0: Adam 21, go ahead.
2: At 908 at Correction Park Hill is DOA Acme 96, I think I'm 10 slots.
0: 10-4, thank you. Adam 10, I'll show you 10-8.
2: 10-4. Charles 3.
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1: Figure 49, go ahead.
0: Fire 10 tag on a black Ford sedan. Right, it's 33rd and Camp, correction. 33rd and Pike. Get you the number in a second.
1: 10-4.
0: Figure 49, we're continuing. Looks like we're stopping on chair. Hotel.
1: Where are you stopping at?

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1: Okay, we're now we got another person in the car.

0: Adams, 21 so far. We got 2 10 15.
1: 21 13.
0: I have 13 going.
1: Okay.

0: You said you wasn't gonna run away.
1: Louise, if you want to go to the east right there at 33rd, apparently went that way.
2: I didn't realize you put them in the car. Coming back.
1: Okay.
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0: 10-4, can you please talk to a 926 just occurred, 605 West Phoenix, building K King, apartment number 28, caller advised that her dad just hit him.
1: 96.
0: Charles 34, 930. Copy. There should be a Hispanic male advised that he hit him with his truck. Canon Peters, you copy?
1: 10-4.
0: 2125.
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0: Adam 21, copy.
1: Adam 13. Alright, 916.
0: Copy. Charles 34, stay not close, you can 22.
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0: Baker 46, I've got another call and you can call me.
1: Go ahead with it.
0: Me 908C, 1112, West 44th. Caller is slurring, sounds possibly non-10, said that people are on his property. He's currently threatening to kill them.
1: Nice.
0: Charles 16, 930.
1: JFK ND.
0: There is an FMP for this address. Advise that if David's status is on 15M, there are possible weapons in the home.

0: out of four. You let them know things if you're, if they don't.
1: 10-4. Charles, 34.
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0: Check in there if you probably wait till after roll call. We can send some midnight guys up there.
1: David 37, Charles 12, you can 22.
2: 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David 4.

0: bigger one.
1: Who is it?
0: It's about them. We have a 908C at Circle K. They've been there since 6 p.m. Do you want to hold it for now?
1: Yeah, that's fine.
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0: 915 at number 4, Quellen. Secure the scene for Mims. Caller said that he's having an allergic reaction to the Elon Musk in the air.
1: Hey, Tommy.
0: David 30, CNN 30, please.
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0: 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There's a black male in a white Crown Victoria that's refusing to leave. 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
0: 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He's going to be wearing a white do-rag and a tank top. David
5: 29. David
0: 29. 917 at Shotgun Dan's, 4020 East Broadway. He'll be a black female wearing a pink shirt and jeans currently inside.
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0: 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Caller advised that his godmother, a black female wearing black shorts, is destroying the home. 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
0: 10-4. I'll be out with that white Crown Vic at the Circle K on East Broadway. Black male, white beater. I'll give you the text tag in a second.
1: 10-4, we'll reopen it.
0: Yeah, it's going to be the other Circle K, though.
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0: 10-4, the text tag is Mary Henry Baker 2676.

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It looks like it expired July 20 out of Texas. It is clear. 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
1: 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We had an accidental 911 call due to a cracked phone screen at 4910 Sycamore. 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
0: Copy at 930 West Phoenix, apartment 416. 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
1: Hello.
0: 2216.
1: Baker, 50, you calling me?
0: Negative.
1: Sorry about that.
0: That's been work.
2: I had him 21, if you can call it out. Take care of it here a second. Was it clear?
0: And you laugh. You'll go ahead and take
2: care. Once I clear out, take care of it. You told me.
0: That's been work. K97, you can disregard.
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0: 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I'll be connected with 911 report.
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0: A 1735 North Moss, our caller says that there's a Mr. Patterson at this location who threatened to throw hot grease on her.
1: Zero.
0: Adam, 24930.
2: Copy that, Poco, with I-40. At
0: 2220. She says the mail is also 910.

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1: Go ahead.
0: We're on McCain, going on Vine, with an unreadable temp tag. It's on a Honda SUV.
1: Timber.
2: Tiger 50, I'm with you.
1: Timber.
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1: David 30, 10-4.
2: Tiger 50, the temp tag is going to be David Boy, 830-299.
1: David Boy, 830-299, is current number room 2012 Honda CRV. The tag is prior May 26th.
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0: San Fernando search at 620 North Hickory Street. Caller says that Mr. Gaines keeps popping up outside for the past couple of weeks and is currently parked outside in a black Honda vehicle. Should be a black male, mid-30s. David 13, 930. 22, 24.

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1: 10-4. Everything's very clear.
0: And 21.
1: Okay.
0: Jane is a 9-17 caller. Talk to the penalty officer and put him in HBO.
1: At HBO?
2: Yeah, I'm here. My car is outside.
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1: And 4, 10, 4.

0: James, are you there? Have an I-14 at 4008 Emerson. Caller says that their mother's boyfriend is
1: 910.
0: 96. Baker 43.
1: Field pumps.
0: 10-4. Looks like we do have a flag for an Albert or a Carlos Albert being I-15M.
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4: 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We're going to be one block west of that address. 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
0: 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Chin's Adam.
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1: Vega 43, go ahead.
0: 47 to Camp Robinson. I believe it's Adam Union Henry, 68 David on Toyota.
1: Adam Union Henry, 68 David, clearing a pewter 04 Toyota Sienna out of Russellville, tag expired December 26.
0: Charles
1: 14, go ahead.
0: Charles Boyd, 43 John. All right, Chevy Avalanche.
1: Boy, Charles Boy, 43 John, clear on a pewter 08 Chevy out of Jacksonville. The tax expired December 26th.

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0: 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Ahead and start a record again.
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2: Have a
1: 914-1735 North Moss. I advise that the male subject from earlier is back, and our call taker could hear about 914 in the background.
3: No more. He lives there. I'll be 96.
1: Anchor 5930.
2: Yeah, of course. Yeah, of course.
1: 2258.
0: Hey, I'm 21. I'm 10-8 HBO, I'll be 96. I'll take the pick spot.
1: Baker 50, disregard.
2: Okay, thank you.
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2: 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He's hiding behind a van over here.
1: Ten of them around the corner.

0: Okay, now, so I'll be out with that mill at 18th and Pike.
1: Copy 18th and Pike.
0: Just want coffee tonight, though.
1: 10-4.

0: Maybe 13.
1: What?
0: 4321 and a half East Broadway at Buster's Pizza for a female refusing to leave from inside the business. Charles 30, 930.
1: Charles 30, 936, Michael Village.
0: 2302.

0: Baker John William 11.
1: Do you know what kind of how tall he was?
2: He was heavy, white shorts, blue shirt, black male, probably late 40s.
1: Tempo. Do you know if you were in north or if you were in westbound?
2: No, no.
0: Roger, your tag is clear.

0: 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I'm not accepting.
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0: You want the drone?
3: Yeah, if I got a free drone, I got a battery third suspect over here.
0: You at 18th of Mike?
3: Yeah, he was last seen and going to work on the
0: I'm at Pershing and Pike now.
1: There you go, Sappy.

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0: 10-4. If you could, 49, our caller, Miss Marquita, she'll be in a gray SUV nearing the intersection of Sam Evans and North Seas and Charles Street, believes that she may be getting set up by somebody.
1: 10-4-96.
0: Charles 14-930.
2: Smoking again.
0: 2306. If you could actually start to 821 Greenlee, this will be for a 917 circumstances. Male says that a female, Miss Marquita, keeps coming onto his property. There is a protection or no contact order. 10-4-96. 12-13-930.
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1: Wait one. We'll let you know here in a second.
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0: 52nd Kent Robinson, Adam Zebra Robert, 49 Williams, Chevy Suburban.
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0: 59.7. I'm not able to see very well under that tree cover, so I can just see it. There's some hot spots. I don't know what all it is.
1: Dave, 29.97.
2: 23.19.

0: Maybe 30, if you could start to 712 and Neil Street. We had a call in for animal control for a snake inside the residence, but animal control is now unable to get anybody to come to the door. I did attempt call back. It went to voicemail.
1: Hi, Six.
0: 2326.

0: David 19.
1: Justin, what's happening?
0: 4300 East Broadway, the Circle K. We have a homeless female requesting medical for mental issues.
1: Isaac?
0: Adams 24930.
2: Copy. Did he come from?
0: 2332.
1: Charles 30, I'm on scene.
0: Charles 30, copy.
3: David 30, animal control supposed to be on scene?
0: They may have left the area already.
3: Simple.
0: Adam 24, you can disregard.
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0: David 30, we gave the caller a call back and she no longer needs assistance.
1: Sample?
0: You could start to a 908A. We just got in at 4417 West Bethany at TRG Truck Dispatch. 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

0: Adam 21, we can able to report.
1: Adam 21, copy. Is this a NAP 14 report?
0: That's 26, ma'am.
1: Never. David 30, Charles 42, 1022 for alarm company.
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0: I'm at 117 East 4th Street. Caller advised of a black male and black female and the breezeway being loud.
1: Yeah,
0: well. I'm 24.
2: 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Lee Street.
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0: 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White Oak. Have a 908A, 5506 MacArthur at the McDonald's slash Circle K showing number 2 front door alarm. So far. Here 43930.
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1: Charles 30, go ahead.
0: McCain on Fairfax, you're 161. The orange charger, David Baker, 981-010.
1: David Boy, 981-010, found an orange 22 charger, tag expired August of 26.
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0: 38th and Camp Robinson. David Baker, 448-932, Volkswagen Passat.
1: David, boy, 448-932 is clear on a dark blue 13 Passat. The tag is fire May 26.

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1: 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Adam 21, just for it.
0: 10-4. They're trying to hide a gun on me, but I'm 10-4. I got it right hands up.
1: 10-4. Cop. 9-7. 114. 0-14.
0: Wrong 40 out with him. 10-4. Cross 30 traffic.
1: 12-30, go ahead.
0: McCain Landers, Adam, Ida, Victor, 04, Baker, on a silver car.

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1: Control 42 traffic.
0: Control 42, go ahead.
1: We have a Spar, Connie McCain, Baker David Tom, 25 Edward on a Challenger.
0: Boy David Tom, 25 Edward, clearing a gray 21 Challenger out of Little Rock, tax fire February 27.
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0: David, 30 status.
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1: Lincoln Ocean, David, Sam, Ida, Robert, clear on a great 18 Challenger out of Mom Hill. Attack fire June 27.
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0: Adam 29, I'm clear with the report. Lee 43 on for transport, 10-7.
1: Adam 29, copy. What type of report do you want to code this?
0: 926.
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0: I'll be at 300 East Broadway with a 908C. I don't need it back.
1: Over.

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1: 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You're route to a call, Atkins.
0: 10-4.

0: I'm 21. Mr. Lawrence called in talking about needing his apartment secured.
1: I'm 21-4. Thank you, 43-1015, South 5.
0: Timber. Charles 14, he 930, I'm 21 until he can advise.
1: 10-4-9-6. Okay.
0: Timber.

0: Charles, we're going to get 1022. He's not coming in the door.
1: Thanks.
0: Thanks for you.
2: Travel gate is clear.

0: Adam 21, I have another call.
1: Go ahead with it.
0: 600 Maple Street, apartment 201 for a 908C. Our caller says that there's a black male and a black female in this vacant apartment and they aren't supposed to be there.
1: From Chicken.
0: Happy Charles 14, 930.
2: West being JFK.
0: 344.

0: Allison Emerson, got a 904. We're public service with the translation line right now, trying to get further. There is a flag on this address for Carlos Albert. He is 15 and does suffer disabilities. Baker 5930.
1: 10-4.
0: You're on 65.

0: Robert 40.
1: Robert 40, go ahead.
0: 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Can you put him on this call, please?
1: That's it first.

0: 2127.
1: Adam 21, copy.
0: Man, Charles 14, thank you.
1: Charles 14, copy.

0: Robert 4097. Robert 40, copy.
1: Adam, Maple, correct? Apartment 201?
0: I'm 10-4, apartment 201.
1: Okay, 10-4. Yeah, all these apartments over here have 4 digits.
0: 10-4, stand by.
2: Yeah, 13. 10-15 on a dull metal, Broadway and Broadway. Need Little Rock.
0: 250.

0: Charles 30,
1: McCain to Spring Hill.
0: 3929 McCain and J.C. Penney. Caller says there's some females in a silver vehicle. And also a white SUV, but say I heard daughter's car windows, and they're now at this location.
2: Charles 38,
0: I'm around. 152.

0: Charles 13.
1: Charles 13.
0: We need a 71 at 4306 Eastern King.
1: Tower.
2: Charles 13, my fair system.
1: Similar.

0: Charles 3, what was the description of the vehicle here?
1: White SUV and a silver vehicle for the suspects, and your caller should be in a blue Chevy Traverse, I believe.

0: Charles 38, I'm in there.
1: 38, copy.
2: Charles 38, we're going to be by the Purple Cow. There's about six people.
0: 10-4, I'm Roger.
1: 255.
2: Charles 30, for that silver car, that 20 is going to be Baker, Lincoln, Crest, 29, Edwards.
1: 10-4, that's clear on a silver 2014 LaCrosse out of our city, returns to Car World Group. The tag expired February 27.
2: That tag is 28, going to be Baker, George Paul, Zero Mary.
1: And that one is clear on a black 21 Versa out of Sherwood. The tags expire August 26.
0: Charles 38, I'm out with 30.
1: 10-4.
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1: Ava 35, copy. Flower 40. Bravo, pretty. F-15, one is all male, 96 is all black. 0-57.

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2: Charles 38, what building is our caller at McCain Park?
1: Sam Allen. Fire show building 4, apartment 123 for that 3900 McCain Park Drive.
2: Good for it. Thank you, ma'am. I'm in right over there.
1: Hello.
0: David 29.
1: David 29.
0: 1015, 2 juvenile males to 1019, 5 miles, it's 544.
1: Happy 544 mileage.
3: So, before we go. Mm-hmm. 1015, 1 is calling 1 juvenile male to 1019, beginning mileage is 466.
1: Happy 466.

0: Yeah, I'm playing with.
1: Well, you want to not you.
0: 10-4, Mr. Lawrence is back on the line, trying to see where officers are. Adam Ford, do you want us to continue putting in calls for the night?
2: If he's not active, 914, will somebody know?
0: That's 10-4. 21, disregard.
1: And 21, 10-4, thanks, Sergeant.

0: Adam 21.
1: Stay on duty.
0: Have a 914 at 1904 West Long 17th. Our caller says that his girlfriend is refusing to leave him alone. However, he also stated that she is out of breath, disabled, and can't get out of bed. He wants her to leave.
1: Stand for.
0: 10-9-7-9-30. 10-9-7-9-7. 7. Shell 4297, ending is 470. Cavia 105, correction, your caller on West Long 17th is going to be the one out of breath and disabled.
2: They're flying out 10-9-7, ML just 5-4.
0: Happy 5-4 acknowledged.

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0: 10-4, you 10-4 on this 120 East Highway 440 call on the screen.
1: Yes, ma'am.
0: Half a mile marker 12. 10-4, are you going to be able to assist?
1: Yeah, I'll start that way.
0: 10-4. Charles 4, are you copy?
1: I copy.
0: 10-4.
1: Baker 50, is that north of 40?
0: Stand by one.

0: Can't think. Yeah, my car come to the door. I'm having trouble reaching them.
1: Timber Wheel Temp. Our caller is disabled and in the bed.
0: Hello. I'm twinking my back. I can't make entry for this.
1: Timber.
2: And we want coffee from Purdy and Percy.

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1: No, I wasn't.
0: East 4th Street, apartment 1111. If you could secure the scene for Mims on a patient having stomach pains. Mims advised they do have this address flag, but we don't have a reason.
1: Sample, can you request the information for the flag? I don't believe their person paid them anymore.
0: Sample. Looks like patient is aggressive.
1: Okay, well, do we have a patient name?
0: Stand by.

0: 49 and any mileage 731.
1: At 110. Adam 21, it looks like this flag was added in April. Do you know if someone moved into that apartment since then?
2: Okay, well, last time I responded, there was a little old lady, but I'm tonight, 17. You got a gate code for me, please?
1: 2-4, stand by. K-9-7, can you start that way?
3: K-9-7, 10-9.
1: Were you here to get somebody to the door on that other call?
3: Yeah, I'm back in the trailer in the backyard talking to him now.
1: That's him for disregard. Adam, 21, just information. Mem stated that they don't have a name to give.
2: 10-4.

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0: Pam 20, what are you feeling back?
1: Negative. It's the same subject as I was. I'll talk to them when they get here.
0: Denver, David 35, disregard.
1: Help. Oh.

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0: 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You have eyes 10-8, what was that last part?
2: 2-4 HBO.
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0: 819 West 41st Street for a property check.
1: Hello.
0: 10-4, this will be at a Greater Pentecostal Miracle Temple. We do have a caller or a subject that's going to be en route in a black SUV as a 10-minute ETA. There's notes for further. Charles 14, 930.
2: 96. 118. Adam 21 is in staging, or have you not been dispatched yet?
0: They actually just keyed up requesting to be lit into the conflict.
2: Okay, do you know what entrance ran? There's the south entrance or the north entrance?
0: Stand by.

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1: Via 924, 10-8, how's that agency ADR?
0: 119.
2: David 19, I'm clear.
0: David 19, copy.

0: I'm 24.
1: 605.
0: Mr. Lawrence is calling back in.
1: Copy that. HB.
0: He's saying that he's about to take matters into his own hands.
1: This is 96.
0: David 30.
2: 96.
0: Jennifer, I'm not sure if y'all know if Mr. Lawrence is armed or not, if we could get clarification on that, but he's making threats to shoot somebody down.
1: Negative, he don't have.
0: Jennifer.

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0: Charlie 3814, you got two of us here. 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
1: We're pretty much ran through the whole building. I think we're about to clear it up. We just got a couple rooms left. The back, the open doors in the back.
0: 10-4, I see you now. We're out front.

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0: 10-8 supplement. I'll be en route to Martin Brothers, primary.
1: Several.
2: Charles 38, I'm 10-8. I'm be out at Martin Brothers.
1: 10-4, Adam 24 and Adam 21, copy.
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1: Yes, ma'am.
0: 4700 Atkins. Mr. Carradine is back on the line, says that Ms. Callahan, his girlfriend, is currently in the driveway.
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1: Tower.
2: Charles 38, I'll go ahead and take care of Ellen Hills. I'm familiar with him.
1: That's over.

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0: 4900 Lakeview, Baker Mayor Charles, 316N.
1: Baker Mary Charles 36 Union is clear on a gray 2014 Nissan Rogue out of our city. The tag expired April 27.

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0: Have a 911 hangout call being in the area of 1912 North Magdalena. There is a flag on this residence for everyone inside being on 15M.
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0: 28, 3, behind William John, 2, 3, enter.
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1: 32 on the jam.
0: 720 20th West 50th floor, 917 person, last thing eastbound on 50th. It's going to be a male soldier wearing all black, black face mask, black hoodie, black gloves, looking into people's cars. Carly did not see him going to any vehicles, could not tell the race. Carly does not want contact, but did advise that he has zebra, but he has put it up.
1: 10-4.
0: David 35, 930.
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1: 10-4, they're just getting there. I can advise.
0: 10-4.
1: 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I'll give that caller on the guest system.
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0: Caller received third party information about 15 minutes ago, possibly not since 15M. Advised that a female is outside this location with her 7-year-old son, possibly on 400, and is tripping. No further info at this time.
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0: 3128 Northfield Boulevard Apartment, G. George Ford, 914 with a whip and mail. Use a tase on a female subject. Still getting further information. Unknown if the male subject is still on scene.
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0: 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Charles 13, I copy 10-8.
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0: 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Thank you, Houston.
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1: 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Call her about her boyfriend, Ronnie Smith, Black Mirror, outside 910, Vino, her door. Back to 43930.
0: The Point North Hills.
1: 319. Robert 40, I'll take that back. I'm closer. 10-4. Back to 43, I'll show you 10-8.
0: Robert, thank you.
1: David 30.
0: Go ahead.
1: 210 Mount Olive for 917 circumstances. Call with advice. Her daughter's husband is outside in a white sedan parked in the driveway.
0: 10-4, I'm still 10-6 out here. Hey, huh?
1: My apologies. 819.
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0: 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Charles 14.
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0: 9:30, fire unit 4610 Ridge Road 4915 M subject. 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
1: He's running his horse through the woods. He's going up towards the interstate.
3: 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I lost sight of him.

0: 1007. 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He's in this wood line behind Motel 6 somewhere. If he hadn't crossed the highway, if I could get a unit on Sheriff and another one down behind Motel 6.
1: Copy, I'm on Sheriff.
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3: 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You want me to go back to Motel 6?
0: That'd be great. If you want to come...
3: 10-9.
0: Yeah, if you want to come up here to the highway and come with me.
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Contact.

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0: Come on.

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2: Yeah, we're kind of taking the net. And if y'all want to bring it down, then my vehicle behind 325.
3: I mean, we're going to take him down to MIMS. 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
2: All right, somebody just wants to take him to the hospital. I can meet you there.
3: Roger, we'll do that. You can cancel MIMS.
2: Simple.

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2: And 24 also 96.

0: Avenue 24 is going to be, appears to be unoccupied.
1: Silver.
2: That's one person in it, sleep.
1: Silver.
0: And Avenue 24, that's going to be law enforcement, Lincoln Ocean, David, Tom Williams.
1: That does return clear on a black 2011 Infiniti. Returns to an address on West 22nd Street. So Mr. Johnson attacks for April 27th.

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1: Adam 24, 3100, JFK.
0: States 50 Main Street, 4914. David 29930. See caller at the bus stop here. It's going to be India. She'll be wearing a blue red shirt, gray pants, in reference to her uncle possibly on 400 and has a revolver at a unknown address on Main. Caller advised she doesn't know her uncle's name.
1: She doesn't know his name?
0: It's 10-4. She said she does not know his name. Caller says he may have followed her on foot. Cannot remember what he's wearing. Caller says she has dementia.
2: Charles 13, I'm at 1019. If I'm closer than David 29, all 930.
0: 10-4. David 29, just 1022.
3: 10-4, thank you.
1: Adam 24, reading the note. She's 21 with dementia.
0: That's what she's telling the operator.
1: Copy that.

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0: 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Zebra call from all.
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0: I made contact with the sister. 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

0: 2, Dash is finished.
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0: There is a SMP that your caller is not missing him. She's advising that her pay card is missing.
1: Stand up.
0: She's going to be waiting in the parking lot of the gas station around the corner from this address. She's being at 2500 Highway 161.

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1: 926 is 1904 Crutcher Street, apartment 1904. Caller addressed that a male just assaulted a female.
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2: Adam 3960.
1: Copy. It'll be a black male named Chris, a black female named Sabrina Blueford. We're trying to get further. Adam 42, copy. Lincoln 2, did you copy?
3: 2-9.
1: 926, 1904 Crutcher.
3: 2-9.
1: 958. Adam 23, Adam 30, there is an FMP. Sabrina is 915 in with schizophrenic. Christopher is hostile towards law enforcement.
0: Adam 23, 10-4.

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0: I see the call notes. Is she saying she's back at Mills and hanging at the gas station, or is she back at the address on Mills?
1: Yeah, Majestic. We're still on the phone with her. She's now pinging at 612 Mill Street.
0: No.
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0: 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Adam 30.
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1: 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Caller's calling in about her boyfriend, Christopher Mayfield, advised that he's hit her again. 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Christopher's hostile with law enforcement.
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1: 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Can I please get you en route to 908C at Archwell Hill?
0: 10-4.
1: 10-4, thank you. 4143 JFK, be a white male, wearing a gray shirt and red shorts. He's currently outside of the front entrance. They're wanting him removed. Charles 44, 930.
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0: None of 4 O'Reilly's, 4350, Stockton. So 911 hang up, and on callbacks, just a silent one. Call taker can hear shuffling. Charles 10, 930.
1: 10-4, I'm with him.
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0: Moving call at 615 Maple Street to area check. Deposit two black males and a red truck. Scattered trash close to the property next to a red dumpster.
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0: 10-4, we had a 904 911 open line at 816 North Vine. It was a child caller that came to the phone and said he didn't mean to, but when he gets older, he wants to be a police officer. Can we cancel?
1: Yes,
0: 10-4, thank you.

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0: 914 at the Canna Food Store, 1524 Pike. You're going to be at pump number 5. The cashier is arguing with a female over gas. Baker 45, 930.

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0: 5:30, I'm going to be out with them. They're going to be in a red Dodge pickup truck. Stand by for that license plate.
1: 10-4.
0: It's going to be Arkansas Adam Victor Sam 95 Charles.
1: It's going to be red 96 Dodge 150, Tier 40 Charleston, Little Rock. It's going to be clear. Expires January. Insurance are confirmed.

0: Robert 30.
1: Robert 30, go ahead.
0: This guy's from a scrapping company. If everything's good for him, I'll be in route to Canada.
1: Robert 30, copy. Negative 45, you're not closing your 22. Copy tonight. 809.

0: I'll be with Arkansas Boy Lincoln Ida, 39, young.
1: Unless you want to be in black, 2003 Lincoln Navigator to Ohlone Allen, North of Rock. It's going to be clear, expires February. Insurance confirmed.
0: 10-4.
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0: 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Here's a Valero on 5. I'm with 62.
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0: Strokes 44, did he make any threats with the firearm?
1: Stand by. That's negative. He hasn't made any threats. He just said that he had it. He's going to be a black male. He's wearing a black shirt and blue jean shorts.
0: Table.

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0: 913 at 617 Maple Street at the Argenta Square Apartments. Caller advised that a male in a red truck is actively stealing.
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0: Acre 45, down 30.
2: Highland and West 30, 47.
0: It's going to be a black male in his late 30s wearing a red shirt. He's stealing multiple appliances. The caller is the property manager.

0: David 13, Baker 45, be advised he's going to be on the big dumpster in the curve, Postal Building 615, 615.
1: Charles 44 National.
0: Charles 44 copy.
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1: Change one route.
0: Charles 2930.
2: Baker 15, I'm at Mall Mellon Corp, but I can be en route. One of those units can back me.
0: Charles 203 tonight. Lincoln 2, you didn't get out.
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0: Where's the Northern Technical College entry door front motion?

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1: Farmer Judy, copy.
0: Robert Dirty Johnny, you head back over to Maple.
1: Both units are already on scene.
0: Tempo.
1: Robert Dirty, can I get you for another call, please?
0: Yeah, 4 minutes, man.
1: 10-4, the 907 Aviation to the Eagle Suites, number 1, Gray Road, it's room 528-528, for a suicidal male.
0: Vehicle.
1: Anchor 15-930. Copy from Maine and Pershing. Copy, it'll be a white male named Joseph Lincoln, unknown what means, or if he'll be violent.
0: Robert, did he call the center to somebody else?
1: It was called in by the VA.

0: Speakerphone, yeah.
1: Main.
0: 917 at 710 North Olive Street, apartment E. Edward. Caller advised that she's trying to get her belongings, but her Ronnie Harris is refusing. David 13 on 30. For the caller said that she broke up with him. She's currently at 623 Cypress, 63 Cypress, to borrow a cell phone.
1: 45, copy.

0: Lincoln 2.
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0: There's no units available. We have a 908 CNE that just occurred, 1613 Maple Street. I advise that he's running off toward Main Street.
1: Hello, 96.
0: Copy. Charles 2, can you on 30, please?
2: Yes, ma'am.
0: Actually, got me 617 Maple, 617 Maple, unit 617309. That suspect's going to be a black male. He's wearing blue jeans shorts and a black hat.
2: David 43 myself, 25 or 10 from 96.
0: 243, copy.
2: 213, I'm at that bird. I'm out here on 7th and Main. I got eyes on that subject.
0: Copy. Lincoln 2, Charles 2, you can 22.
2: Charles 2.
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0: 10-4, stand by.

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0: Denver, the caller should be in the parking lot of 623 Cypress.
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0: Figure 11.
1: Not remotely.
0: 914 at 212 Cheryl Street. Caller advised that he's trying to leave his girlfriend. She's calling at 914.
1: Nine six.
0: Charles 44930.
2: Lakeview.
0: That suspect's gonna be at Amber Baltimore. Advised that she had hit him with a boot. Every time he tries to leave, she says she's going to have 907 ideation.

0: Robert 30, we're not going to need 902. We just need him.
1: Robert 30, copy. Baker 11, Charles 44, your caller's going to be waiting outside. He's wearing no shirt and shorts. Advised that she had a knife when she had shut the door on him earlier.
2: Cable.
3: Charles 44.
1: Charles 44, go ahead.
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1: 10 for semi.

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0: Can you please start 10901 at Broadway and Westport? The box truck has collided with an overpass. UP is currently stopping the train traffic.
1: 10-4.
0: Charles 10, K930 until he can advise.
1: Lincoln Duval back on that.
0: Lincoln 2 copy. Charles 10, I'll show you tonight.
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1: 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Finger 11, you can 22 if you're not close.
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0: Hey, Mark, it's going to be on the east side of the viaduct.
1: Okay, Paul.
2: Charles 10 and 44, that line disconnected. There was no answer. I'll call back.
3: Charles 10, 10-4.
0: Lincoln 297.
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0: 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The latest updated address is 3024 JFK 3024.
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0: Lincoln 2 or Tango 20. UV did call back to advise that they approved all operations. They should be parked behind or on the opposite of the bridge.
1: Yeah, that's important.

0: 12-2.
1: Yes, ma'am.
0: 10-4, sir. Are you over C and D and Lincoln 2's over A and B?
1: Yes, ma'am. I'm on the north side, equal south.
0: 10-4, thank you.

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0: 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Caller advised that there's a male kicking the DHS car.
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0: 743,
2: Lincoln 22. 10-4, Lincoln and Oakley.
3: David 25, I'm 10-8 in unit 2008.
0: David 25, copy. Adam 23 and Adam 30. They're walking off towards the Wyndham. It'll both be black males wearing black. I'm pushing a buggy.

0: Robert Dernan, you wanted to call back about this subject.
1: For they are wanting a call back. It'll be the VA police. Baker 15 to Robert 30.
0: Robert 30, go ahead.
1: Hey, his car is good to stay here.
0: Yeah, Paul.

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0: 901 at Mulmel and Counts Massey. It's a Ford F-150 versus a Lexus. They are blocking traffic.
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1: Copy. Robert 30.
0: Robert 30, go ahead.
1: 21, the VA police and advise them, be handed by them. And if you're out for anything, I need to be en route to headquarters.
0: Copy, we're not holding anything. Baker 15, I'll be en route to that 901 primary from Eagle Suites. Central, thank you. Baker 45, you can 22.
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0: Adam 5, go ahead.
1: 904, 1811, West 21st. Sounds accidental.
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1: Where are you at?
0: Be at Paul Mellon, Kent Massey. I think they're pulled over in front of the McDonald's.
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1: Yellow 2008 Dodge Dakota, temperature in Hayden, Burton, North Little Rock, it's going to be clear, expired January of this year, insurance confirmed.
0: Yeah.

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0: Copy, it's going to be a Hispanic male. I'm no description. We're trying to get further.
1: Baker 47, I'm going to end the 6-4.
0: 47 copy. Charles 2, did you copy?
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1: 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Meg 45, the caller's with a daughter, and they're going to be outside the house.

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0: 23930. Ten four, it's a light skinned black male wearing a shirt and shorts, was yelling at a female close to the curve. Just check the area, the caller was passed by.
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1: Show me a Black 2012 Honda pilot to Casey Caffey, North of the Rock. It's going to be cleared to fire March next year. Insurance confirmed.

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0: The caller's possibly 915 M. He said that he's going to be across the street wearing khakis and a gray shirt. Tango 10 status.
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0: Charles 44, East DJK.
1: 915 at 4433 East 46, apartment number 15. It's a diabetic emergency. Subject couldn't respond to.
0: Copy.
1: Charles 2, do you copy?
0: Charles 2, no, I'm sorry, I missed it.
1: That's okay. It's 4433 East 46. Apartment number 15 for a subject that's unresponsive.
0: Copy.
1: Copy 1024.
0: Charles, then we'll back on that.
1: Charles, then copy.
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0: He gave the address of 105 Main Street, but he's pinging in the 1700 block of Main Street.
1: Airborne. Show me up the 30 behind the Commerce Building.
0: Copy.
1: After the only guy out here that I could find, he said he didn't call the police. 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
2: Robert 33, guy behind the Chamber Palmer, not the caller.
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0: Carter Low. 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
0: 914 at the New Horizon Apartment, 4907 Augusta Circle. Caller's advising that a resident is refusing to leave the front office.
1: Ten 496.
0: Baker 11930.
2: 10-4 from Marsh Park.
0: That subject said Jelena Bridge advises she stays in 1702 apartment B-Boy. She's wearing a green shirt and plaid shorts.

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0: Welfare check at the Foothills Apartments, 2401 Lakeview, apartment A24 at the welfare check on a hill in Beecher. And I've spoken to her since yesterday, and she's made 907 comments. Charles, 44, 930.
2: Well.
0: 730 now.

0: Charleston.
1: Charleston, go ahead.
0: Do you know we have a building number or a letter?
1: They couldn't provide one. I attempted to look her up in APIC that she shows an address off of Paul Eels. The apartment number is 824. I don't know what building number it is.
0: Hello. So far. Baker 45 HBO.
1: Copy HBO.

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1: He's supposed to be in peer review.
0: Com 15, 15th and Pike, off-duty crew member laying on the ground. Men's is holding short.
2: Thanks for a second. Shut in there, 15th and Pike.
0: 7-4. Day 43, you get 22.
1: Civil.
3: I'm 23, I'm 10-8.
0: Copy you, 10-8. Jager 45.
2: And Pike.
0: Shoplifter at Dollar Tree, 38 of 1 Camp Robinson. The black male in his 50s was wearing a black and white Mickey Mouse shirt. He was last seen headed towards Pike on a bicycle.
2: Ten 496.
0: Baker 11 on 30.
2: Ten 4, I'm with him.
0: 10-43. Tango 20.
1: Ace Broly.
0: 901 hit and run. Me with a caller 1904 Crutcher. It's a great Chrysler versus a black Honda. Crutcher's left the scene.
2: Cool.
0: 1043.
2: David's all clear calling us.
0: David's all clear calling us.
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1: Adam 30.
0: 904, 1301 East Washington. This is a hang up. No answer on callback. Adam
2: 23930.
0: Robert 30, I can back him. I think
3: 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Copy. 30, 47, copy. Adam 23, show me out with Little Rocket 1019 assisting
0: 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Copy.
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0: Robert 3, do you have traffic?
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0: 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Charles 44.
2: What else?
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1: Robert 30, 930.
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1: 10-58. 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
1: Singleton, go ahead.
0: I'm about 4500 North Hills, Arkansas. Adam X ray Tom, 74 David on the Black F-150.
1: Shelby Black, 2023 Ford F-150 to Jeffrey Lewis out of Sherwood. It's going to be cleared first May of next year. Insurance confirmed.
0: Tampa, we'll pull in the 4601 North Hills then.
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0: 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They have no idea what we're talking about.
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0: Plano 60. Meet with a caller at Spring Hill and McCain, reference to a 901 hit and run. They're going to be in a Honda Accord. Advise that the suspect vehicle is a Honda CRV, given license plate doesn't return.
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0: Can you please start to a 905, 900 West A, Adam? The expected death hospice is on scene.
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0: Copy, thank you.
1: We'll take that once we clear from here.
0: 10-4, negative 43, you can 22.
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0: Adam 30.
1: Adam, how's it going?
0: We were provided the correct phone number. They said that they should be stepping outside.
1: We're out of main contact. Send it false.
0: Copy false.

0: Baker 47.
1: Yeah.
0: 917 at 4601 Cook's Landing. Advise that two people came out of a car and were seen going down a trail holding guns.
1: Right.
0: Baker 15 on 30. From White Oak. And advise that they're walking down the Isabella Joe Recreational Trail.

0: Yeah, I'm 30.
1: Perfect.
0: Can you please meet with a caller in the lobby of the Justice Center in reference to a harassment that occurred at 1610 Marion?
1: Right.
0: 11.

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1: Westy and North Olive.
0: Meet with a caller at Indian Hills Apartments, 2011 Aztec, apartment 305, in reference to a violation of a protection order. Suspect's gone on scene.
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1: 901, close to McCain and Landers. It's at the on-ramp getting on to 57 North, close to Best Buy. The gray Dodge versus a blue Pacifica.
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0: Should be the Clay residence, showing keypad silent. They've received two activations.
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0: ma'am. Number 904, 5413 Dublin, they advise accidental.
1: Thank you.
0: Time for thank you.

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0: 914 at 500 K Street. Advised that a brother and a girlfriend are physical. David, 25 down 30.
2: 10-4 from Water and Coral.
0: There's no injuries at the moment. They're currently in the bedroom.

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0: Adam Zebra Charles 08 John returns on a black 2003 Honda Civic to Ithan. North Little Rock's going to be clear.
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0: Chief Police 930 Baker 25. He's requesting another unit on 2 for a vehicle search. He's at 45th and Allen.
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0: 904 is a pilot on 391. They advise accidental.
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0: I just got notification from Little Rock's RTCC that they have an officer chasing a suspect at the parole office on Pike. I don't have any further right now.
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0: Little Rock sent us a message saying he's still wearing his cuffs. He should be in white pants as well.
1: Yeah, very quick, get him to go to ASPQ.
0: Trevor, stay on.
1: We're throwing the rope.
0: Copy. 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
2: Yeah, and I get black metal, black jeans, gray and black hoodie, and green shoes.
4: 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I'm at 10 division.
0: Copy.
2: 43, I'm at 9th of Bristol.
1: I'm going to be in 13th of Franklin. Shane, do you think you got further than Franklin, or do we need to go further west?
2: Last place of time was cutting through the 1100 block of Parker, westbound. But they don't know if he made it across Parker or not. And his girlfriend might be in the area driving some kind of dark-colored SUV.
1: Info.
3: You said he has handcuffs on as well?
2: Hey, he's taken from a Little Rock officer.
5: The black Honda Pilot at 10th and Vestal. Boy Henry North, 47 over.
6: Little Rock's also 96 to you, and they are bringing a drone also.
0: Air Car Wolf Group.

0: 30 weeks. We don't have a dog on duty, do we?
1: Negative.
2: I think I'll see if Little Rock has one.
1: Copy.
2: Can I get descriptors on this mail? I'm getting this one over to 1114 Parker. Last place of time, it looks like it's abandoned, windows up. 1116.
1: East 511-174, Black Hole Brown.
0: Hey, Shane, after we get that property checked, we probably need to get a group together to go to Axe Church. I'm sure they're going to have some open doors somewhere. I think the staff is there.

0: Single thing, I just talked to one of the Little Rock officers. I don't think they have a dog on duty, but they got four drones around.
1: Hey, Shane, do you have somebody with you to search an address on Parker?
2: I'm 23, I'm pulling up.
1: Okay.
0: Singleton, how many units we got west of Parker?
3: 12th and Franklin.
1: Robert 30, I'm at 13th and Franklin.
4: I'm at 13th and Parker.
0: Is there anybody south of 9th?
5: I'm at 11th in Division.
0: No, stay where you're at.
6: Copy.
7: Move 1250 where you want me.
0: Just come on 9th, and then I'm at 9th and Parker, just go west. That way we got another body.
8: Oh.
1: Hey, Hooper, are you east of me on 13th?
0: No, I'm at 9th and Parker right now.
1: All right,
4: 10-1. Hey, Jay, I just passed you west on 13th.
1: Hey, Cup, we're going to need to probably get one or two guys up here with me at the church, make contact with the staff if he's not over there on that Parker address.

0: Adam 23, Sherwood doesn't have a canine.
1: David 12, somebody at 1009 Vestal said he was running west. Now,

0: He was cut from the back. He may have been able to slip the port.
1: Copy that. Greg, you got another Little Rock unit heading away from a sniper division.
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0: out of 5. Do we have any more units that are involved with this down here, Parker, still on Channel 1?
1: I'm on both.
0: All right, if you're active down here, go back over to Max 3 and stay on Max 3. We're on Channel 1, clear.

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0: Charlie 44.
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0: flight. 917, over Rick Apartments, 5901 JFK. Advise two white males, one wearing an orange tank top and shorts, no description on the other. Currently dumpster diving.
1: Simple.
0: David 25, down 30. Break 45, English 97. David 45, copy. David 25, did you copy 930?
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0: 10-4, this should be in front of building number 3 in a white Toyota Tundra.

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1: 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Hang on, 60.
2: Okay.
1: 901 at Burkholder, Haas, and Caps Massey to Chevy versus a Nissan. They're not blocking.
2: 10-4.
1: 1221. Charles 2.
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1: Parkway in Augusta.
0: Shots fired at Cedar Gardens, 2503 Division. Caller's going to be in apartment 306. Advise that they can hear shots inside of the building on the third floor.
1: Careful.
0: Baker 45930.
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0: Copy.
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0: Copy, Dewey.
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0: 913 at Dollar General, 1701 Pike. Mm-hmm. Advise that a male concealed item. He was last seen walking down Short 17th.

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1: Charles, you copy. Unit's been route to Cedar Gardens. Caller believes that the suspect is possibly a black male wearing a black jacket. He should be with a black female with braids and disconnected.
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1: 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Should be wearing a black shirt with a green hat and gray pants.
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1: David 25, you can 22.
0: Charles 2, I got covered a little bit. Can you give me a description of the suspect again?
1: Hi, 10-4, it should be a black male wearing a black jacket. He was last seen with a black female with braids, advised that they were exiting the building from the third floor hallway.

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1: 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Robert 30.
2: Robert 30, go ahead.
1: Q-Star to 914 at number 9 Perrin Road. Caller advised that a female was banging on the door, then grabbed a suitcase and set it on fire.
2: David
1: 43
0: to Franklin.
1: David
0: 43 on 30. 8 4 7 0. David 96 left. 15
1: listen. Copy, Robert 30. David 43, you can disregard.
2: 43 on Junction. Robert 30 on 10-4.
1: 47 and 15, it should be a Jariah. Unknown date of birth. 902 is also en route.
0: First time, obviously.
3: Adam 23, I'm 10-8, 2010-6, 10-19.
1: Adam 23, copy.

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1: That Voss.
0: No, Fort Lakewood Middle School. Let me confirm the address if I was accidental.
1: Clear.
0: Copy, thank you.

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1: Division.
0: I have a 914 at Dollar General, 1701 Pike. It's a black male wearing a black shirt and black pants. It was causing a disturbance, but he's left the scene.
1: Ronnie.
0: Copy.

0: 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She said she doesn't need PD since he left the scene.
1: Adam 30, 10-8.
0: 442.

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1: 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I don't know. I haven't seen that well truck.
0: What's your location?
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0: 914 at the Apollo, 3300 North Highway 391. Company gave gas to a previous customer, not the caller, and they're calling a 914 at the pump.
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0: Copy. We're getting another call saying that it's a white male wearing a green plaid shirt and a white hat that's making threats over not receiving a refund.
1: Careful. Is everything still verbal at this point?
0: Temperature's verbal at the point.

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0: bye. 908, 5322, Chiquito, showing zone 526.
1: Pass.
0: Charles, 57, 930.
1: Charles, 57, Camp Robinson.
0: 449.

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1: 44, go ahead.
0: Can you start back over to the river requirements? You're advising that that white female's back on scene in that truck.
1: Baker 4596, not Pershing.
0: 457.
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0: Savvy.

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0: Charles, I'll be 96 over, just go back to 45.
1: Negative 45, I'll show you 10A. 45, copy.
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1: Baker 45, Camp M 47.
0: 917 at Chauvin and Pike. So Black Mill and the description is yelling something about a shooting.
1: Ten four, 1096.
0: Baker 11 on 30. They said that he's located next to a black vehicle close to a blue house. We're trying to get further.
1: David 25, we're 10 at HBO.
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1: Sure. The caller, Troy.
0: 10-4, it is.
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1: There you go.
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1: 914 at 900, West 16, apartment number 4. Somebody stole his ID and refused to give it back. Robert 3930.
4: Yeah, Paul.
1: There is an FMP that your caller Lawrence is 915M. There also is a female in the background yelling at him.

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0: Adam 23,
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3: 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Say we got a white GMC Sierra, Adam, Victor, Nora, 45, X-ray.
0: Yeah, return on a white 2025 GMC Sierra to John and Ann Mason, Little Rock. It's going to be clear. It expires February of this year. Insurance is confirmed.
2: Reception at
0: 10-4. They have us. He just walked out of the store.

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1: 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Canon 2.
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0: Can you please start to the Union Pacific main office, 1000 West 4th? Be with communications in the big gray building, Romans 2925 for harassment report.
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1: 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Caller rear-ended another vehicle, no injury there, blocking.
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1: 10-4, caller's going to be next to the gas station at the ramp, getting onto 30 eastbound. It's going to be Subaru versus White Mustang.

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Charles 34, go ahead. Got 709 X-ray Young Robert on a gray Lexus. Pulling into the post office. 709 X-ray Young Robert, 2009 gray Lexus RX5, November 22nd out of Hot Springs National Park, insurance confirmed.

0: Charles 16, Kenny 930 at the post office on East McCain until she can advise.
1: You can share both.
0: Never, thank you. Robert 40. Robert 40. Myself and Charles 42 will be tonight working in the All I thought was you and Charles 42 working and then you went digital. Special assignment at Brunt Park. 10-4.
1: Title 10, I'll take 16, it's not a whole 40.
0: Charles 16, I'll take it.
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0: 10-4, Colorado's at the people in the back of the parking lot, but they look. Of this location library, share, there's 4 to 5 people, 2 males, 3 females, need them removed.

0: Hey, I'll be in the 34 yard at the post office on JFK, okay?
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2: Garage.
0: 10-4. Caller gave the address of 4925 McCain Boulevard, but was pinging at this location. Five said a female took her makeup out of her home. Wants to make a report. She's going to be in a white van outside the address. Charles 36, I'll show you tonight.
2: 36, copy.

0: 30, I'm 10-8, I'm 30.
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0: The caller was a Mr. Stevens, apparently works for the city.
1: 10-4, do we have a number for her? I didn't make contact.
0: Sarah.

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2: 13, go ahead.
0: The number we were provided goes to the front desk, and she sent us to the secretary, and it went to voicemail.
2: And we're not seeing anyone in the area described, so this will be unfounded until we have more information.
0: Copy, unfounded.

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1: Emergency.
0: 821, Adam 13.
1: Pershing. 1629.
0: 10-4, call about the shooting just occurred, possibly in unit 304. The possible suspect lives in 221, blackmail. Adam 3, did you copy?
2: 10-4, is there a victim?
0: I don't know at this time, we're still trying to get further. Advise the suspect is possibly Brock Johnson.
1: Is the same shooting happened earlier?
0: This one is called in from a different apartment number.
1: Yep.

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0: 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No signs of distress.
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1: 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Charles, 34 status.
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0: David 26, I'm out on Bethany.
1: 10-4. Charles 36, can you 930 at Bethany in Middle Park to David 26 can advise?
2: Charles 5200 block of district.
1: 14-14. Adam 30, there was no answer on callback. They said they have possible video footage.

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1: Back from 22.
0: Charles 36, I'll show you tonight.
2: Adam 30, go ahead.
0: The caller is apparently the property manager.

0: Charles 36, did you copy to 1022?
1: 10-4, I apologize.
0: 10-4.
1: And authority, where's your traffic?
0: Adam 30, the caller is apparently the property manager

0: Robert 30. At the property manager, she's on this property or at 2301. I think they're the same person.
1: 10-4. We'll give them another call.
0: So have her come over here. I'll jump lobby.
1: 10-4.

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0: 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Adam 30, Robert 30, we called back twice. 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
0: 1319 Maple, we've had over 591 hang-up calls from this number. 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
1: Division.
0: Mr. Stevens calling back at the community center. He's requesting a 49.
2: Six.
0: 1426. David, 50.
1: David.
0: 904-716 Water Street. Mel gave the address and then disconnected.
1: 10496 from Maverick.
0: Save 43-30.
1: Civil control and course.
0: 1426.
1: David 26, I'll take 50 as well, I'm closer.
0: Copy, David 50, I'll show you tonight.
1: Pick up.
3: Charles 16, I'm tonight.
0: Charles 16, copy tonight.
3: Phone 13.
0: 13, go ahead.
3: Get the caller advised where he wants to 49 at.
0: He's going to be inside the community center in his office.
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4: Tango Tango driver.
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4: Hobby Lobby, it's going to be David Boy, 464-952 on a silver Lincoln MKS.
0: It's going to be a silver 2013 Lincoln MKS to a Tijuana Robertson. It's going to be clear, but it's showing that expired October of last year. Insurance advisory.

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0: Figure 46 and 49, they're going to be in between 145 and 154. It's a male sitting in his vehicle.
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0: 904 Eagle Suites on Gray Road, Suite 223. Confirm the address. Said thank you, sorry, then disconnected. There's no answer on callback.
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1: 19.
0: 904 at 1410 West 20th. The 911 will hang up within 32 meters. No answer on callback. Maybe 25,
2: 930. 15 Spike.
0: 1435.
3: Robert 30, we're going to be in the playground area behind the library, maybe turn out the strip 4.
0: Are you creating a separate call?
3: Just let you know where we're at.
0: Edwards doesn't look like you're currently on a call. Who are you out with?
3: The call is Community Center on Willow.
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0: 914 at the Pike convenience store, 2300 Pike, last at a black male, wearing a white shirt and a black tee. Sir, he's going to leave, causing a 914.
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1: David 26, copy. Adam 23 and 821, they're in Boston East now, driving possibly northbound on Pike. David license plate, David Victor 88248, returns to Roger Turnman at 2200 Fort Roos.
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0: A21,
1: copy. Adam 23, do you have traffic? In the area. 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
3: 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Charles 34, 923, coming up on JFK.
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0: 914 at 4019, Moline. Bob said a little girl is hyped up.
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0: Charles 36, 930. I'll be Charles 36, 310.
2: 36,
0: 4925. It should be a Sharina Martin. Bob's her sister is calling a 914 with her. She's now saying that she's armed with bear mace.
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0: 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Wants to make a report now.
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0: 22nd Main, Arkansas 325, enter a polydor on a silver Mazda SUV.
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0: 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He believes that something from him and hit her in the head. Adam 5, did you copy?
2: Careful.
0: 10-4.
2: 13, do we have a clothing description?
0: 10-4, we just got one. It's black male wearing all black, about 4'8". Riding a blue bicycle heading towards Circle K.
2: Cool.

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1: 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There's my question. We have a 917 male at 17th and Marion with on a bicycle. White t-shirt, blue jeans.
0: 10-4. Robert 30, continue on 30.
2: 10-4, I'm at 18th and First Nation.
0: That one.
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1: 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I'll do it.
0: 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I'll do the dealers.

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0: Jim 4, called by someone's harassing him and says, co-worker, it's going to be a Braylon Jordan black male wearing brown long shirt and black shorts driving that burgundy Toyota truck.

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0: McDonald's on camp. Scooby Arkansas. 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
1: Copy HBO. Tango 10, clear to arrive for F-150, February 25, out of North Little Rock, insurance confirmed. Units are out to the North and Boys and Girls. Units are out to the North Little Rock Boys and Girls Club. They are now in a verbal 914.
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0: 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Can I get 9:30 on the Sonic and camp for a people search?
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1: Two seven five X-ray Sam Zebra 2003 black over gray GMC Yukon July 27 out of Little Rock unconfirmed insurance.
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0: Lance. 10-4 to the Roberts McNutt new building, showing zone 521, no description.

0: 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You can clear me from Jim Arlington.
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0: We're at 16th and Chandler, Baker, Lincoln, John, 19 Adam, Dylan. From Nissan.

0: Baker, Lincoln, John, 19 Adam, returns to 2015 White Nissan Pathfinder, February 27 at a Little Rock, unconfirmed insurance. Is that what you're out with?
1: Yeah, well, we stopped at 1511 Chandler.
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3: Edwards Cash, they were on camp. David Victor, 58137, on a white GMC Sierra.
0: It's going to be clear, white Sierra to Charles Williams, North of Rock, expires July. Insurance confirmed.
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0: 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Maybe 29 out of 45 status.
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0: 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I'm at 22nd Lane.
1: 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Adam 13, 930 at the Justice Center.
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0: Singleton, go ahead.
1: Park William MacArthur. We have Arkansas boy David Ida, 19 John, on a white Nissan Sentra.

0: Silver, Chevy Silverado, Keith Miller, the Malvern. It's going to be clear as far as April. Insurance confirmed.
1: 10-4, was that Dagger David, height of 1-9, John?
0: Stand up. Sorry, it's a white Chevy. Eric McKee, Houston. It's going to be clear. Expires GM. Insurance are confirmed.

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0: 1613 North Olive for 917 circumstance report. Caller arrives, their 17-year-old granddaughter has been messing with someone older.
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0: All units, stand by to copy a reckless driver, Bolo. All units, especially in the area of Taco Bell on Highway 161, be on the lookout for vehicle displaying 0370 Edward John, 2009 YGMC. Advise the vehicle almost hit her and other drivers, and the vehicle's from all over the place. Any unit must have a quick reaction. Under confirmation 1618.
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2: 713, I'll take 821 as well.
0: 821, I'll show you tonight. Caller advised a Daryl Norful is currently at the residence, has a protection order against him. Black male, white shorts, currently outside in the carport. He arrived on a bike.
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1: 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Megan 47, Baker 25, the car is going to be sitting outside.
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1: 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Caller is going to be black male, white t-shirt, black shorts. The female is going to be black female dreads wearing a blue gown.
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0: Very well.
1: Bridget.
0: Frozen Manor Apartments 1909, Highway 161 for 978 circumstance. David 5930. Frozen employee who called it in to move beside building A, Adam, by loud music and four black males, possibly in 400. Caller wants contact, they're going to be in the office.
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0: Charles 30, same traffic.
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2: 525, same traffic.
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I understand about a copy of reckless driver info. I am especially in the area of Walnut Boulevard and Vessel Boulevard. Be on the lookout for a white Dodge Durango displaying Adam Union Adams 27 King, swerving in and out of traffic, almost causing accidents. Any unit come in contact, take appropriate action. End of information, 1721.

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0: JFK and McCain for 911, Black Mirage and Black Genesis, they're blocking.
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0: Charles 34, 930. Charlie 8. 930, Charles 36 at JFK and McCain for 901.
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3: Charles 16, I'll be en route to that 901 till they can advise.
0: 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We had a second caller advise that one of the subjects involved in the accident was also a baby. 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
0: Just for information, I do have a follow-up for you at Maybelline. They're requesting 1021 reference to a 901 report you took yesterday.
1: That's 10-4. I'll take care of that then.
0: 10-4.

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1: It's going to be secondhand info. Both the boyfriend is being violent. It was physical, but both parties are separated. The male subject is Jamal McJunkins. Black male grades, possible 400s, breaking windows in the house. Drives a black Hyundai Tucson.
2: David, 26, I'll take that back. 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
2: 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Yep. Yeah. Congrats. The Crystal Hill and Hillier with Boy King Victor 50 Baker. We're going into 4125 Crystal Hill.
1: 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Insurance confirmed. So we're at this.

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0: 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Female has left the area.
1: 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Adam 45, I'm 10-4. You start me at 9:30, please.
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1: Alright.
0: Just want to make sure y'all copied. Adam 45 is requesting a female officer. Charles 34, we're going to be a minute. We're taking this primary. 10-4.
1: Paul 24.
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Vega 49, Frank Henry, 644, returns to a 1986 gray Dodge, April 2004, out of North Little Rock. 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
3: 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I'll get you 20 in a second. It's going to be on a blue Dodge Charger.
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0: 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Caller advised a red Lincoln hit his bike tire while crossing in the crosswalk and started yelling at him. Caller wants contact. 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
0: 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Caller advised employees have the doors locked and smoking 400s inside with an 8 or 9 year old inside as well.

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0: 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Thank you, Stevens, parking lot patrol.
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0: control, Trevor.
1: Go ahead.
0: Yeah, Washington Rose, Baker Henry Union, 56 George. It's got a Dodge Ram.
1: 10-4, cleared a 2002 gray Dodge Ram, October 26th at a Little Rock, and confirmed insurance.
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0: Judy. Church of Christ, 5601 Lynch for 914. 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
0: 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He advised he's laying in the Church of Christ parking lot, and we're trying to get further still.

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0: Hey, Chief, you might have seen anyone in the parking lot. 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
1: 10-4, that's the location and address he gave us. It came from a disconnected cell phone. He disconnected.

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0: 621. 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
1: 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I'm not able to.
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0: Show us out at East at MacArthur with a 924, black male, red shorts, blue shirt. I'm going to have Baker 49 with me.
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1: 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Stay with 49, any traffic?
0: There's one on back tonight.
2: 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We'll take care of that 9-4-4.
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0: 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Broadway Bridge, 100 South Broadway Street, 4917. Male on bike with a hat says security, has a whistle directing traffic towards North Little Rock. Caller says it doesn't look official.
1: 10-4, as soon as I clear from this, I'll head over there.
0: 10-4.
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1: Go ahead.
0: I'll be in front of Big B Liquor. The train is parking.
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